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1: This is Ragam 24/7 Indian Classical Music Channel. Welcome to the special program of Indian Classical Music. 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In the beginning, let us listen to Esraj recital by Ashish Bandopadhyaya. He is presenting Rag Jaunpuri.

That was Dhun in Raag Kehrwa. You just heard Esraj recital by Ashish Bandhopadhyaya. 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He is presenting Raag Yaman.

You just heard Himalay Dhun presented by Rajendra Prasanna in his Bansuri recital. In today's program, you were listening to Esra's recital by Ashish Bandopadhyaya and Bansuri recital by Rajendra Prasanna. This program is a contribution of All India Radio, compiled at Akashwani Bengaluru for Ragam 24/7 Indian Classical Music Channel.

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You are listening to Hindustani Sarangi recital by Sardar Khan. 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